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0: World, Lisa Stansfield on In Demand Decades. Brekkie, that song came from a jamming session. They needed another song for the album, and then they came up with that, and it's their biggest song, her biggest song. It's amazing. It's In Demand Decades. Brekkie, we're sitting at Volvo. It's Adam and Jem with you. It's time for a two-word Tuesday. Two-word Tuesday. Mine is zero sleep, Jem. My nocturnal children, Twit and Twoo, had me up all night, and I am running on empty.
1: I'm sorry. My two-word Tuesday is I'm here. And okay. That's the most you can expect from me today, unfortunately.
0: Zero sleep and I'm here. Your two-word Tuesdays. Okay, well, let's see how this goes
1: show.
0: Then. It's going to be an amazing one. Luckily, we've got Liverpool's best songs ever. And here's another one. Supertramp, Breakfast in America. It's In Demand Decades.

0: Best La Isla Bonita. Cinema and Decades, Brekkie. There was supposed to be a documentary of Madonna, wasn't there? She was she was going to do one with Netflix, but they had to abandon it because of the costs.
1: Oh, really?
0: Yeah, she said...
1: That's a shame.
0: She said, well, she's done amazing things in her life, so she wanted to get them to spend a lot of money on it, but the costs were too much. And she even offered to film it in Serbia just to keep the costs down. But it didn't happen.
1: This doesn't sound like a real story.
0: I know, that's a genuine story.
1: Okay.
0: It is a genuine story. She's got new music out in just a couple of days, actually, hasn't she? Yes, the beginning of July.
1: Oh, the new album.
0: Yeah, and it's July tomorrow. Unreal scenes. Where is the year going? Right, UB40, Red Red Wine on the way. Heaven 17, Temptation coming up. It's In Demand Decades.
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Decades Brekkie with Adam and Jem. With Sitna, Volvo, Chester and Warrington for all of your Volvo needs.

0: hot chocolate. Everyone's a winner. Sounding great across Liverpool and the North West. It's In Demand Decades Brekkie. It's Tuesday morning. It's Adam and Jem with you. We hope you're okay. On the way, Unashamed to play Atomic Kitten. Hole Again. Love a bit of Hole Again. Also, James Brown, Living in America, and the Weird News Hound is going to be here with another genuine weird news story. What's it about today?
1: It's about Lionel Messi.
0: Okay. Lionel Messi. Whoa. The GOAT.
1: The GOAT.
0: We'll be talking about him next after the Rolling Stones. It's In Demand Decades.

0: Living in America. I feel good. And he feels good. It's a great song. It's In Demand Decades. It's Tuesday morning. It's Adam and Jem with you, or the Weird News Hound. What's the weird news story this morning, Jem?
1: Have you seen this statue of Lionel Messi? So it's 85
0: yes,
1: foot tall.
0: This is amazing.
1: So I think it's the largest statue in the world. It's in Patagonia. And from a distance, I guess, it's impressive. It's him on his knees with his hands in the air in his Argentina. It is an Argentina kit, isn't it?
0: Yep.
1: Yes. But unfortunately, on closer inspection, it looks like me and Adam made it.
0: Yes, it's not the greatest. Is this the one that fell down or is going to fall down in the wind?
1: Oh, is it? I don't know. Yeah. There was one in India that got taken down.
0: That's the one in India.
1: Yeah, this is now replaced that. It's bigger and it's in Patagonia.
0: Oh my God, show me a picture.
1: It's absolutely enormous.
0: Oh, come here.
1: But it's not the best. But I suppose if it's 85 foot tall, who's getting close enough to see it?
0: Yeah, but it looks a lot more like a footballer called Miroslav Klose, who was a player for Germany.
1: That's exactly
0: facially.
1: What I was thinking.
0: And it looks exactly like Miroslav Klose instead of Lionel Messi.
1: But it reminded me of, do you remember the awful David Beckham one and the Cristiano Ronaldo one?
0: Yeah.
1: He's kind of joined that club.
0: Yeah, that's amazing. It's electronic, getting away with it. It's into our decades breakfast.

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6: Oh, hello. Good morning. 2 minutes past seven. How are we doing? It's In Demand Decades Brekkie. We play Liverpool's best songs ever. Two-word Tuesday on the way. What two words describe your Tuesday? First, Bruce Springsteen, Born to Run.

0: Erasure, Sometimes on In Demand Decades. Brekkie, how are we doing? That was their first UK top 10 hit off the album Circus, which was a great album. It's Adam and Jem with you.
1: This is Decades Brekkie with Adam and Jem.
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0: How are we doing? Might have a bit of rain today, unfortunately, from around 11 o'clock. I mean, it looks like it could be raining all day. The gardens need it, though, don't they? The gardens need it. They need the rain.
3: Well, I don't have a garden, so I don't need the rain.
0: Your yard needs the rain.
3: I thought it was only going to rain overnight.
0: No, it's going to be pretty wet later on. Anyway, two-word Tuesday. She's gutted about the rain. Two-word Tuesday. Zero sleep was mine. I was kept awake by Twit and Twu, my nocturnal children.
3: I'm sorry.
0: Well, in fact, Twu was okay. She wasn't too bad, but Twit, oh my, he had me up lots.
3: Oh, dear.
0: Yeah, it was a long night. And about 2 o'clock this morning, I was pleading with him, look, can we not just go to sleep? It would benefit us all.
3: And what was his response?
0: But, Daddy, I like being awake with you.
3: Oh, no.
0: Okay.
3: Oh, no.
0: You can see me later, mate. So I've had a very little sleep, zero sleep. What about you? What's your two-word Tuesday, Jem?
3: Mine was I'm here, and that's the best we can.
0: You're here, yeah. Yes.
3: There's no hope for this show today, but that is the energy.
0: Well, there is always hope because of the music we play.
3: Well, fair.
0: And we play your Liverpool's best songs ever.
3: It hits
0: the spot every time. Kenny Loggins on the way. Dexy's Midnight Runners coming up. Joan Jett and the Blackhearts as well. But this, you're going to love it. Stevie Nicks.
3: Yeah.
0: Edge of 17. It's going to hit the spot. It's Tuesday morning.

0: Joan Jett and the Blackhearts, brilliant song, big song. It spent 7 weeks at the top of the charts in the States, actually. It's 18 minutes past seven. It's In Demand Decades Brekkie with Sitting of Volvo.
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3: You didn't mention the most important fact about that song, that Britney covered it for her iconic film Crossroads. Love her version.
0: I'm sorry I missed off that incredible
3: fact. Don't worry,
0: fact.
3: I've got you.
0: And I will always remember that, okay? Did you watch any of the tennis yesterday?
3: Oh, no, it started,
0: yeah,
3: didn't
0: Wimbledon
3: it?
0: Yesterday. No. Let's just say the Brits haven't done very well.
3: Oh.
0: On the first day, 10 Brits are out.
3: Oh, it started,
0: yeah,
3: didn't
0: Wimbledon
3: it?
0: Yeah, Wimbledon yesterday. No. Let's just say the Brits haven't done very well.
3: Oh.
0: On the first day, 10 Brits are out.
3: Oh.
0: It was the worst ever.

0: on okay. In Wimbledon.
1: I think she's the only one I know.
0: Well, Jack Draper, he is the men's British number one, really. And he unfortunately had a great week leading up to Wimbledon, but then injured his arm in his final match and is not playing in the tournament.
1: I guess arms are kind of necessary for tennis.
0: Arms are quite necessary, yes.
1: Well, at least one anyway.
0: Yeah, well, you should, honestly, with that knowledge, you should commentate at Wimbledon.
1: Maybe I should.
0: I could see you and McEnroe commentating together.
1: Oh, God, I don't want to commentate with him.
0: You can't be serious.
1: He'd be too angry for me.
0: She missed the "you can't be serious," didn't she?
1: Sorry. Do it again. Do it again, quick.
0: You can't be serious that you wouldn't want to... Yeah!
1: That was a fake laugh that turned into a real one.
0: Right. I hope you catch up with Wimbledon Gem. And
1: I mean, I won't, but okay.
0: Here's Kenny Loggins, Footloose, Cinema Decades.

0: Sexy's Midnight Runners. Come on, Eileen. What a tune. Always hits the spot. It's in demand decades. Brekkie, you know that won a Brit Award, actually, Jem, for Best British Single.
1: Really?
0: In 1983.
1: Oh, wow. It was 1983 was a slow year.
0: It was a big. I love that tune. You're not so sure on it.
1: No, but if you love it, and I know loads of other people do, it's just not really for me. And that's okay.
2: Let's get ready to boombox!
0: Well, come on then, Liverpool. We're going to have a boombox battle. So we need to spin the decades wheel. It is 16:15 in terms of
1: weeks. Oh, you're catching me back up.
0: I have caught you right back up. So 16:15, I could even it up here. Let's spin the decades wheel and find out which decade we're going to be battling out from. Here we go. The decades wheel has been spun by Jem. It could be 60s, 70s, 80s, 90s or noughties, 80s, 90s. 90s is where we're going.
1: Okay, great.
0: A battle of the 90s. Okay. I think I'm going for a tune from 1994.
1: Oh, that was quick. I've literally got no idea yet.
0: There's a couple in 1994. I love 94.
1: Okay.
0: Let's battle. In the next 10, we'll pitch our tunes to you and battle out for your votes. Got ABBA, Super Trooper on the way. And Tiffany, I Think We're Alone Now, playing next on In Demand Decades.
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1: Okay, not much to let you know about on the roads, actually. In Garston, though, Horrocks Avenue has got a lane closed because of emergency repairs. That's both ways at Island Road South, so it's going to make things slow around there. At the minute, everything else is looking fine. My Chemical Romance are doing Anfield later. That'll be an amazing gig, so expect it to be super busy around the stadium before and after, and obviously some road closures will be in place as well. I've just had a little look at public transport. That seems to be running fine, but if you've got an update, let us know.
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1: Brekkie with Adam and Jem. 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

0: Cinema and Decades Brekkie, it's Tuesday morning, we're live and local. Sarah, hi to you, Mark and Dave, thank you very much for getting in touch. We're singing along to ABBA. You can also message us, of course, 60030. 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We've got your Eurythmics, Sweet Dreams Are Made of This, one of the greatest songs of all time, yeah. Coming up after a boombox battle.
1: Ladies and gentlemen, Boombox Battle. Two tracks, one winner. You decide. Let's get ready to pick your fighter. The Boombox Battle is on. In the blue corner, with the upper body strength of a wet teabag, Adam the Weak Whale. In the red corner, claws sharpened, eyeliner flawless, and ready to pounce, Gemma the Cat Cutting. Boombox Battle, let's make some noise. Ladies and gentlemen, let's get ready to boombox.
0: Right, it's a battle of the 90s. That is the decade that we are battling out from. It's 16-15 in terms of weeks. Gem is in the lead by one. Will I even it up today? Gem, what year are you going for?
2: 1999. How about you?
0: 1995. We're a year later than what I thought I was going to go. Okay. I was originally going to go for Tina Arena, A Chains.
2: Oh, brilliant song.
0: I'm in chains.
2: Love that.
0: But I didn't know. I didn't feel it this morning. I felt like I needed something else that would get me going.
2: What genre have you gone for?
0: I've gone for a bit of rap, really.
2: Okay.
0: Maybe a little bit of rap hip-hop.
2: Rap hip-hop. I've gone 90s dance.
0: Oh, that always goes down well, doesn't
2: it? We'll see. What's your song?
0: Okay, 1995 was a song that Skilo decided to release. The song. Amazing Great I song. Wish. Yeah, top three in the UK. It was a big, big song. Got him a couple of Grammy nominations. And in fact, best rap solo performance at the Grammy for it as well. It's just an amazing tune. Skilo, I Wish, will hit the spot. And I want you to get in touch and ask for that.
2: I did have that song on the best rap album in the world ever, and I do think it's a great song. Yeah. However, I feel like for some reason this morning we need energy. We need a big lift from a song, one you can turn up, bring back the memories, sing along to, a big 90s dance banger from ATB. I'm going 9 p.m. till I come, which is still and will always remain one of my favourite dance songs ever. Love it.
0: It's a great song. It is a good song.
2: They're both good songs, but it's not up to us. It's up to you. What do you want to hear? Do you want Adam and Skilo, I Wish, or do you want me and ATB, 9 p.m. till I come? You can get in touch on the text, 60030. Start your message with the word decades, or you can get in touch via our app, which is the In Demand Player. What do you want to hear?
0: Skilo. That's what they want to hear.
2: Or ATV.
0: Come on then, get in touch. As Gem says, every single vote counts this morning. Which ones do you want? Skilo, I Wish, or ATB, 9 p.m. Here's your Eurythmics.

0: Dreams. It's quarter to eight. Cinema on Decades. Brekkie. It's Adam and Jen with you.
1: Hold on a second. What are you doing?
0: What am I doing? I'm just reminding people we're in the middle of a boombox battle.
1: Because I'm winning.
0: Yes.
1: You can't just do that because I'm winning and then ask for more votes for your song.
0: Come on, Skilo, I wish, a classic from the 90s. I wish I was a little bit taller. I wish I was a baller. I wish I had a girl who looked good, I would call her. I wish I had a rabbit in a hat with a bat and a 6-foot Impala.
1: You're not selling it. Really good song.
0: Okay. Skilo, I Wish is up against the amazing ATB.
1: 9 p.m. till I come.
0: So what do you want to go for? Every vote counts. Come on, my ballers out there. Who wants Skilo?
1: Did you just say, come on, my ballers out there?
0: Yes.
1: Put the mic down. Stop talking. You're embarrassing us now.
0: 60030, start your message with Decades. You'll message us about the Intervard player app. We got until the end of Brian Adams. Get in touch. Come on, every vote counts.

0: Diana Volvo, 10 to 8. How are we doing? Diana Ross, I'm coming out on the way in just a moment. But who's the winner in a boombox battle of the 90s?
1: Let's get ready to boombox!
0: So it's a battle of the 90s. I went 1995, Skilo and I Wish. Gemma went a couple of years later, a few years later.
2: Yep, 1999, ATB, 9pm Till I Come. One of my favourite ever dance songs. Ever.
0: Yeah, great song. Really, really, really good song. But so Skilo, I Wish. Hi to SJ. I have no memory of Adam's song, so going for that this morning. And SJ is the only one going for Skilo.
2: Oh.
0: And I Wish. It's been a bit of a whitewash. But how do you not have a memory of this?
2: Are you have to
0: No,
2: play
0: I'm
2: it
0: just
2: anyway.
0: Playing a little clip.
2: Okay.
0: Come on, you must know this. Skilo, I Wish. It's a great tune. It's a classic.
2: Don't rap again.
3: Hello? I wish I was a little bit taller. I wish I was a baller. I wish I had a girl who looked good. I would call her.
0: Okay, so that's what you've missed out on,
2: okay.
0: Everyone.
2: He's fine with it.
0: You've missed out on. Skilo, I Wish, it's an amazing song. But so is ATB. Lots of you getting in touch.
2: Andy said, as I am very, very small, I wish I was a little bit taller, but I think I fancy ATB.
0: Yeah.
2: Judge, Gemma wins by miles. Big massive Al, got to go with Gemma. Reminds me of my new entry training into the Navy. Jay says, ATB all day long. Christina, sorry, Adam, we need a big dance anthem today. So Gemma, also hi to Cal, hi to Kelly, hi to Sarah and Steve and Jay. All wanting to hear ATB.
0: So who is your winner this morning?
1: And your winner in the red corner is Gemma!
0: Yes! Here we go then. This will get you going. ATB, 9pm Till I Come on In Demand Decades.

0: Diana Ross. It's the autumn I'm coming out. It's in the Man Decades. Brekkie, how are we doing? It is, of course, a Tuesday morning. It is the last day of June. Yes, tomorrow will be July, which is mad. I want to say a big hi and big love to everybody down at Sitna Volvo. Good morning to Mike and the crew.
1: Yes, we do. They make it so easy, you know. So not only are they the largest supplier of used Volvos in the country, so the choice is amazing. You can get a same-day test drive without an appointment, and then they do collection and delivery services to Liverpool and the Wirral from Boom. Chester and Warrington.
0: Boom.
1: Easy. Yeah. Just search for them on socials. Sitna Volvo. That's S-Y-T-N-E-R.
0: We've got new order on the way. DeBarge coming up and a classic tune from Wham in the next 10 on In Demand Decades.
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1: Okay, so it's looking busy in all the usual places already this morning. At the end of the 62 at the Rocket heading into town, delays of around 10 minutes there. Slow traffic in Chester on the Wrexham bypass heading northbound before the Post House roundabout. The Birkenhead Tunnel is looking slow heading towards Liverpool as well. Just having a quick little look at public transport, that all seems to be running fine. If you've got an update for us on anything though, let us know.
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6: 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It's In Demand Decades Brekkie with Sit and Volvo. It's Adam and Jem with you. We talk about an unexpected guest. Shaw's Alley in the Baltic Triangle. We'll talk about that in just a few moments. We've also got something that you're going to love.
7: Oh, yeah, we have got some brilliant tickets to give away for you to win very soon, so don't go anywhere.
6: Yes. Debash, Rhythm of the Night, on the way. Here's New Order, Blue Monday. It's a belter of a tune. It's In Demand Decades.

0: sold over 3 million copies, that song. It's New Order and Blue Monday. It's In Demand Decades. Brekkie with Sitna, Volvo, DeBarge, Rhythm of the Night on the way. It's 7 minutes past
1: this
0: eight.
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0: What do you need to know today? Well, there's rain on the way, unfortunately, across Liverpool and the northwest.
3: I didn't know that. It's from like 2 o'clock this afternoon.
0: Oh, it might even be a little bit earlier than that, my love.
3: We need to get all the garden stuff in.
0: Highs of around 20 degrees today. Germany are out of the World Cup. If you missed that, they lost on penalties to Paraguay. Holland are also out of the World Cup. They lost on penalties to Morocco.
3: More importantly, though, how are Iraq doing?
0: Oh, well, they're out of the World Cup, Jem.
3: Oh.
0: Yeah, they went out in the group stages.
3: I'm asking because they were my sweepstakes team.
0: Ivory Coast, Norway kicks off at 6 o'clock tonight and France, Sweden at 10 o'clock tonight.
3: England tomorrow?
0: England are tomorrow, yes. Against DR Congo.
3: What time?
0: Kickoff is a great time, 5 p.m.
3: Oh, yes. So I saw somebody yesterday put something genius up, which I'm sure you'll have seen, saying if you need to leave work early, just saying that you've got a doctor's appointment, okay?
0: Yeah.
3: Because you have to go and see Dr. Congo.
0: Yes. Amazing, amazing.
3: And I liked that a lot.
0: Hold on. I think we need to appreciate that a little bit more because I really like that as well. That's a great
3: DR
0: thing
3: Congo.
0: To do. So you've got a doctor's appointment.
3: Dr. Congo. Yeah. I've got a doctor's appointment with Dr. Congo at 5.
0: Yes, great work. We need to talk about this unexpected house guest. Shaw's Alley in the Baltic Triangle. A tenant found something that wasn't very expected. And in fact, would have got me very hysterical.
3: Okay, go on.
0: It was a 6-foot milk snake wandering around his apartment.
3: Stop. Was it someone's pet or is that from the wild?
0: Well, I'm not sure it was from the wild. It must have been somebody's pet, but it's now in the care of Merseyside Reptile Rescue Services. So he came home at night and this thing was just around the sofa. Just
3: stop
0: slithering
3: it
0: around. It wasn't what he aspected. Yeah.
3: Have you got any more?
0: No, okay. No. I mean, it was good news because milk snakes aren't venomous, though.
3: If I came home...
0: They just give you heart attacks.
3: If I came home and found a 6-foot snake in my house, I would just move there and then, and I would never go back. Ever.
0: Right, we want to give you tickets to a play which you're going to absolutely love.
3: Yes, Taking the Piste. It's on at the Royal Court. Do not go anywhere. We'll tell you how you can win them very soon. A nice pair of tickets for you.
0: Here's DeBarge. It's a classic. It's Rhythm of the Night on In Demand Decades.

0: Rhythm of the Night, Debarge. What a tune. It's In Demand Decades. Brekkie, it's just coming up to 8:15. It's Tuesday morning. It's the last day. The last day of June. Where is the year going?
1: This is Decades Brekkie with Adam and Jem.
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0: Okay, we want to send you off to see an amazing show. Taking the Piste is going to be absolutely brilliant. It's on at the moment. It's getting rave reviews. And we want to give you a pair of tickets.
3: Yes, we do. So, I actually really want to go and see this. It's on until the 18th of July. So if you don't win them, definitely go and buy these tickets. Because the story, we've been reading about this, haven't we, Adam? And it sounds hilarious. It's a true story of them trying to put up a ski slope in Kirby and all the things that went wrong with it. And it just sounds brilliant. The cast is amazing as well. So if you fancy heading off to the Royal Court to see Taking the Piste, we have one pair of tickets up for grabs right now. And we're going to make it super easy for you to win them. So all you need to do is text the word SKI, S-K-I, to 60030. Or you can get in touch for free via the In Demand player. Now, we need your name, your phone number, and your email address. That is how you enter. We are going to play Boyzone, Love Me For A Reason. And when Boyzone finish singing, the lines will close and we'll pick somebody at random to win the tickets.
0: Yeah, it's as easy as that. And it will be amazing. Nothing quite like live theatre as well.
3: No, it's fabulous.
0: Just incredible. I really want to go and see it. I mean, the story, as you've said, is just unbelievable. The fact that they were planning on building it at the bottom of right next to the M57.
3: Yeah. So you're basically going to ski onto the motorway.
0: And it was facing the wrong way, so the sun was in the skier's eyes.
3: There were many
0: so
3: things wrong
0: many
3: with it.
0: So many flaws. It wasn't built out of the right materials.
3: They didn't own the land.
0: It's unbelievable, the story. As Jem says, if you want to win a pair of tickets, what do you do, Jem?
3: Text the word SKI, S-K-I, to 60030. So start your message with the word decades. You need to put your name, your phone number and your email address, or you can enter for free via the In Demand player, and you've got till the end of Boyzone to get in touch.
0: What a classic from Boyzone.
3: I love this song so much.
0: We need to sort of light a candle and dance.
3: We'll sway our arms in the air. I'll put our torchlights on and our phones, Adam. It'll be beautiful.
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0: It's an absolute classic. Always puts a smile on your face. It's Wham! Wake Me Up Before You Go Go. 8:23. It's In Demand. 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
2: In Demand Decades. Congratulations to Jay in for Zackley, who is off to see Taking the Piste at the Royal Court. And thank you to everyone who got in touch. I'm going to get myself tickets and go and see that.
0: Yeah,
2: so until the 18th of July, I think.
0: Lots and lots of people are getting in touch for that. But yeah, well done to Jay in for Zackley, chosen at random. We were talking about that snake that was found by a tenant in Shaw's Alley in the Baltic Triangle. It was an unexpected house guest. It was a 6-foot milk snake in his apartment. He came home to it at night and saw it just slithering around his lounge area. They are pretty ominous looking. They're quite colourful, a milk snake, but they're not venomous.
2: So they're colourful. I assumed it would be white.
0: No.
2: Because of the name.
0: No, they're pretty colourful. They've got orange and yellow and they are... Yeah, you look at it and go, oh my God, that thing's going to kill me.
2: But it's 6 foot long, yeah. So it's like double the length of you, Adam.
0: See, look, that's a milk snake. You've got double the length of me.
2: Nearly missed that.
0: Always with the length and height gags.
2: Oh, yeah.
0: You would think that was venomous, wouldn't you?
2: I mean, if a snake was in my apartment, I wouldn't hang around to think if it's venomous or not. I'd be out.
0: Ian's given us an update. Ian Taylor, thank you very much for the update. He said, after 4 days, we have reunited the milk snake with its owner after it escaped the apartment above, slid down the balcony and through the downstairs window into the flat below.
2: Stop it right now.
0: What would you still live there below that apartment?
2: Well, here's the problem, right? They're going to need to buy more than like a 4-pack of beers or some chocolates, aren't they? To say, oh, sorry, my snake ended up in your apartment.
0: Oh.
2: Wow.
0: Yes. Good news that the snake has been reunited with its owner. I just hope the person who's

0: living in the apartment below, who found it, has recovered.
1: And manages to sleep again at some point in the future.
0: Every single moment. What's that? Is that a snake hissing? What's that?
1: Oh, what stop it!
0: Right, here's Whitney, Step by Step, Wordle on the way in just a moment. This is a classic.

0: We play Liverpool's best songs ever. It's Adam and Jeremy with Sindemann Decades. Brekkie with Sitna Volvo. It's coming up to 8:30. It's Tuesday morning. Let's see who's got the fastest fingers in Liverpool and the Northwest, hey? Let's do this.
1: Five questions, one word. This is Wordle, but on the radio.
0: Yeah, five questions. Five of the very best coming up. Let's see if you can be quicker than anybody else in Liverpool and the Northwest. So the first letter of each answer you put together to spell a five-letter word related to today, something that's in the news. So 60030, start your message with Decades. 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Here we go.
2: Person made of straw used to scare birds away.
0: Okay. Question two. Optimus Prime and the Autobots are characters in what?
2: Question three. Like a mouse, but bigger and less cute.
0: Question four. What's a fear of spiders called?
2: And finally, the shortened word for Wellington boots. Do you think anyone says Wellington boots? Sounds very posh.
0: Well, like the answer is in that question, isn't it?
2: Well, it's a shortened version of Wellington boots.
0: Okay.
2: Yes.
0: There we go. There's your five. Who's going to be quicker than anybody else in the Liverpool and the Northwest? 60030. 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
2: Let's. Person made of straw used to scare birds away.
0: Optimus Prime and the Autobots are characters in what?
2: Like a mouse, but bigger and less cute.
0: What's a fear of spiders called?
2: And finally, the shortened word for Wellington boots.
0: There we go. There's your five. Are you going to have the imaginary crown? Are you going to have bragging rights? Let's see. 60030. 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
1: In Garston, there's a lane closed on Horrocks Avenue while they do emergency repairs. Both ways are Island Road South, so that's going to cause some slow traffic around there. The usual delays currently at the end of the 62 at the Rocket heading into town. In Chester, there's queues on the Wrexham Bypass heading northbound before the Post House roundabout. Going to take you around 15 minutes to get through there. Other than that, roads not doing too bad. Public transport's running fine too, but if you've got an update, let us know.
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0: Classic Queen, Radio Gaga, it's In Demand Decades, Brekkie with Sitting a Volvo, it's 20 to 9, it's Adam and Jem with you. Who is the quickest in Liverpool and the North West in Wordle?
1: Five questions, one word. This is Wordle, but on the radio.
0: Yeah, five questions, five of the very best. So, those five questions, the first letter of each answer you put together to spell a five-letter word related to today. Lots of you getting in touch. Right, here we go then. Here's the five. Question one.
2: A person made of straw used to scare birds away.
0: Scarecrow, of course. Optimus Prime and the Autobots are characters in what?
2: Transformers?
0: Yeah, Autobots, roll out! Yeah, Transformers.
2: Like a mouse, but bigger and less cute.
0: Rats.
2: Yes.
0: What's a fear of spiders called?
2: Arachnophobia.
0: Yes, it is.
2: And finally, the shortened word for Wellington boots.
0: Wellies. Have you ever wanged a welly?
2: Sorry?
0: Have you ever wanged a welly?
2: I don't know what that means.
0: Have thrown it a long distance, welly wanging.
2: No.
0: Have you ever done a welly wanging competition?
2: No.
0: Bring them back.
2: Have
0: they
2: you?
0: Were fun. Yeah, of course.
2: Of younger. Course, of course he
0: That's
2: has.
0: What we used to do in the countryside. Wang wellies. Anyway, let's move on. What's the word?
2: The word is straw.
0: Yes, it is straw. Why is it straw?
2: Because of the strawberry full moon.
0: That's a cheer for the strawberry full moon.
2: So you will have seen that last night. And if you don't know what it means, Adam, it's a time of ripening and gratitude. It celebrates the fruits of your patience, the lessons of your journey, and the quiet growth no one else sees. It's a good time to release what is no longer serving you and manifest good things for the future.
0: Okay. Just meant the moon was a little bit bigger, didn't it, really, last night? It was a full moon last night, wasn't it?
2: And yeah, it was a strawberry full moon.
0: And you can see it a little bit tonight, apparently. So look up to the skies. Well done to Nicola. Well done to Simon getting it right. Well done to Trish in Stantons of Cheshire. CJ Roofing Solutions also with the correct answer this morning. But who was quicker than anybody else, Jem?
2: They were very quick this morning. Congratulations to Vicky and Darcy.
0: Well done, Vicky and Darcy. You have the fastest fingers in Liverpool and the Northwest right now. They're incredible fingers. Protect them and wear that crown with pride. And tell everybody that you are the Wordle champions. Here's Gloria Gaynor. It's a classic. I Will Survive. It's In Demand Decades.

0: It's going to be a real moment when Tapao do this, China in your hand. There'll be tears from us, Gem, won't
1: there? Oh, God, yeah.
0: In Shirdley Park, Friday the 11th of September. 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
1: Right, if you haven't got your tickets for Retrospective Festival yet, you need to do it now because until the end of today, there is a brilliant offer on if you buy your tickets on Skiddle. So if you get three tickets, you get your fourth completely free.
0: I say you buy three, you get one free.
1: He's been loving doing that the last few days. 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And then, of course, Reminisce Classical is back on that stage in the woods with Rosala and Christine Blonde singing. Obviously, there's the choir, there's the orchestra, and then John Pleased Women is DJing alongside Steve Cocky and Lee Butler. Don't miss this because it's going to be fantastic.
0: A moment that you won't forget.
1: Oh, yeah.
0: Yeah. Get your tickets now. And we'll see you in 73 days.
1: Oh, wow. Is that all?
0: 73 days. Then it's Retrospective Festival. 11th of September, Shirdley Park. It will be absolutely incredible. Mixtape Memories coming up. An hour of your songs, ad-free. We'll rewind the good times together. But what is it you want to hear? What's your favourite song? Come on, what are you feeling right now, this Tuesday morning? What is going to get you going? 60030. Start your message with Decades. You could also message us via the InDemand Player app. What's your tune that you want to hear in Mixtape Memories? I want to play it for you. Tom Petty, Free Falling. That's from Mick. We will kick off with that. I love that. Tom Petty, Free Falling. It's going to kick us off in Mixtape Memories next on In Demand Decades.
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1: So in Garston, there's a lane closed on Horrocks Avenue because of emergency repair work they're doing. That's both ways at Island Road South, so it might make it slow around there. In Chester, there's queuing traffic on the Wrexham bypass heading northbound before the Post House roundabout with delays of around 15 minutes. Everything else on the road seems to have cleared up, to be honest. Public transport's running fine, and that's it. You're up to date.
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Now a chance for you to tell your story through the power of music. 1 hour of the songs that shaped your life. This is Mixtape Memories.

take memories. Every song has a story. Every beat takes you back. What's the one tune that takes you there?

Billy Joel, Tell Her About It, hitting the spot this morning. It's Tuesday, it's Mixtape Memories, it's Adam with you. Linda, thank you very much for requesting that. We're playing you, Liverpool's best songs ever, an hour ad-free, chosen by you until 10 o'clock. Howard Jones for Ian in West Derby says, Adam, can you play Like to Get to Know You Well? Yes, I can and I will, Ian. After this, it's a classic. It's Frankie Goes to Hollywood, Two Tribes. Doing this for Sue, Paula and Mick. Thank you very much for getting in touch. They're in Aintree and they want this and a shout. It will hit the spot. It's In Demand Decades.

Kelly in Speak One in Hathaway. What is love and what a song. Thank you very much for getting in touch, Kelly. These are your tunes all the way through to 10 o'clock. Don, hi to you. Please, please, please play Independent Love Song. Brings back so many amazing memories. Don, Scarlett, Independent Love Song. Yes, it is a great tune. Mr. Mister on the way.

Mixtape Memories. Every song has a story. Every beat takes you back. What's the one tune that takes you there?

Wallacey wanted it. I'm playing it. It's the Jets. Cross on you. It's Adam with you. This is Mixtape Memories all the way through to 10. It's In Demand Decades. I hope you're okay. Jermaine Stewart, we don't have to take our clothes off. That's for Neil. Thank you very much for getting in touch, Neil. In Garston, he wants that. After this, Emily and her mum Paula want Britney. Baby, one more time. What a tune. It's In Demand Decades.

What a tune. Delamitri, Roll to Me. It's In Demand Decades. It's Adam with you. This is Mixtape Memories all the way through to 10 o'clock. Michael Jackson? Michael Jackson. Dirty Diana. On the way in just a moment for Sue. Thank you very much for getting in touch. She's in Crosby. Van the Man right now. Who doesn't love Van the Man? Pete, thank you very much for your request and your message. He's enjoying Mixtape Memories this morning. We do it every weekday morning from 9, an hour ad-free of Liverpool's best songs ever.

Mixtape Memories. Every song has a story. Every beat takes you back. What's the one tune that takes you there?

0: Michael Jackson, Dirty Diana. It's Mixtape Memories on In Demand Decades. It's Adam with you. The Michael biopic has officially become the highest grossing biopic, or biopic, however you say it, potato, potato, of all time. It's grossed $1 billion. $1 billion! That's unbelievable, isn't it? Hi to Ian getting in touch, the QVC lot as well. So many requests this morning, I didn't get round to all of them, unfortunately. But it has been a brilliant hour. Owen Adams is coming up in just a few moments. We've got Dead or Alive, You Spin Me Round with Owen. We've also got Fleetwood Mac Everywhere. And yes, Owner of a Lonely Heart playing next on In Demand Decades.
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1: Good morning. It's Owen Adams with you. Great to be here playing you Liverpool's best songs ever. Let's dive straight in with Yes, this is Owner of a Lonely Heart.

We are doing the 2-for-1 very, very soon. And I'm here to one, playing Liverpool's best songs ever. And this is one of the very best from 1988, Fleetwood Mac, with Everywhere on In Demand Decades. Let's have a good show.

Steve Miller Band on In Demand Decades. It's Owen Adams with you. And yesterday, we gave away two pairs of tickets to go see Taking the Piece at Liverpool's Royal Court. It has got stellar reviews everywhere I have looked. And this brand new Scouse comedy written by Kieran Lynn follows Donald and his mate Jeff hatching a plan to build the slope right next to the M57. But standing in their way is a trainee journalist and a burnt out supervisor from the Liverpool Echo. And things can only go downhill from there. Now, I didn't know this is a true story. I couldn't believe it when I saw these videos of people reacting to it. It stars Michael Stark, Hayley Sheen, and it runs all the way up to Saturday, the 18th of July. And you can book your tickets right now, liverpoolsroyalcourt.com. So, in Adams with you, playing your Liverpool's best songs ever. I'm here till one. We are doing the two for one very, very soon. Two back-to-back tracks from the same band or artist. Looking forward to that. Who's it going to be? Could it be Julian Lennon? 3 in 1 hour. Surely we can't do that. This is Too Late for Goodbyes on In Demand Decades.

That's Cher with Gypsies, Tramps and Thieves from 1971 on In Demand Decades. Good morning, it's Owen Adams with you. Now, so today's the last day of June. What's been your highlights of the month? Don't say listening to mid-mornings on In Demand Decades. You can if you want to. Maybe you've been on holiday like me, passed your driving test, seen your favourite artist live. I'd love to know. Right, let's get into this from Lionel Richie. This is Dancing on the Ceiling. What?

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Soul Asylum with Runaway Train on In Demand Decades. It's Owen Adams here. Great to be with you. And it's now time for the 2-4-1. Two back-to-back tracks from the same band or artist. And today, Barbara has messaged in. Thanks for listening, Barbara. Went to see this man this month. Highlight of June. The one and only Barry Manilow on In Demand Decades. And this is Coco Cabana from 1978. This is for you.

Barry Manilow with Could It Be Magic on In Demand Decades. That was on the 2-for-1 for Barbara this morning. Thank you very much for listening. Owen Adams with you playing your Liverpool's best songs ever. And let's have a big sing-along for your Tuesday morning. It's the Bangles with Eternal Flame. Come on, sing your heart out.

Westlife, when you're looking like that, from 2001 on In Demand Decades, it's Owen Adams with you. Good morning, if you're just joining us. It's the last day of the month, and I always feel like it's always a reset on the last day of the month. Suddenly we're all saying things like, right, next month I'll get organised. Will you though? That's my internal monologue, by the way. Right, here's ABBA. Does Your Mother Know on In Demand Decades?

0: music from the old clubs, from the old days, from the old school, check out my show. My name is Davey T. It's Saturday nights, 8 o'clock till 10. Show is called R&B Soul Jams. I take you back to the old school every Saturday night, so don't miss it.
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1: It's 11 o'clock. It's Owen Adams. And you're listening to Mid Mornings on Inderman Decades. And this is the good times. 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

Mel and Kim with Respectable from 1987 on In Demand Decades. Good morning, it's Owen Adams with you. Rev up that engine. We are ready to go to play you Liverpool's best songs ever. Stick along for the ride, because I've got Steve Winwood, Red Hot Chili Peppers, and Pepsi and Shirley on the way. Come on. And it's the last day of the month. What was your highlight of June? Let me know. Mine was definitely all my holidays. I'd of course take that. And here's Natalie Cole with Pink Cadillac on In Demand Decades.

Steve Winwood with Higher Love on In Demand Decades. It's Owen Adams with you. Good morning. And we are talking about your highlights of June as it is the last day of the month. Amy and Egbert says her highlight was finally getting tickets to see Foo Fighters at Anfield. Still can't believe I was there. It looked amazing, Amy. I'm very, very jealous. Paul and Heighton, the heat wave. We spent every evening in the garden. It felt like we'd gone abroad without leaving Merseyside. And then Jess in Crosby saying June's highlight was celebrating her mum's 60th birthday with the whole family in Southport. The weather couldn't have been better. June's been a great month. Let's kick off July with the Red Hot Chili Peppers. This is Can't Stop.

That is the first ever play of Pepsi and Shirley on Mid Mornings with me, Owen Adams. That is Heartache from 1987 on In Demand Decades. It's Owen Adams with you. I hope you're well. Keep sending in your highlights of June and I'll keep giving you the shout outs. I've got five from 1999 on the way, but first, here's The Shaman with Move Any Man.

0: been on In Demand Decades. And stick around, because I have got Stevie Wonder and Madonna on the way next. It's Owen Adams with you till one.
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Sir Duke, Stevie Wonder on In Demand Decades. It's Owen Adams with you. Thank you for tuning in and sending in all your messages. Kelly and Walton saying her highlight of June was watching the sunset at New Brighton Beach during the hot, hot weather. Sometimes you don't need to go far. Ain't that right? And thank you for Deirdre, who enjoyed the 2-for-1. That's going to be back tomorrow. Send one in, Deirdre. Come on.

Turn Around from 1988 on In Demand Decades. They're Naked Ladies on the way for you. The band, that is. Don't be getting any wrong ideas. Tony Adams with you. Love these coming in. J.K. Kirby says his goal for July is finally learning to cook something other than pasta. And then Gemma in Formby just wants to have one weekend where it doesn't rain. Hey, fair enough. I think you could be getting that, to be honest. We didn't get many rainy days in June. Thanks for keeping me company. Keep them coming in. And take a load of this from Dire Straits. Money for Nothing on In Demand Decades.

Katrina and the Waves, Walking on Sunshine on In Demand Decades. Owen Adams bringing you the sunshine on your Tuesday, the 30th of June. Keep sending in your June highlights. And I'll keep playing you Liverpool's best songs ever. And this really encompasses everything about Liverpool's best songs ever, because he's from Liverpool himself. Ollie Johnson with Love Train on In Demand Decades.

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1: Come on then, let's do it. Midday Madness with Owen Adams. Simple Minds on the way, but first here's Fine Young Cannibals with Johnny Come Home.

A huge tune there for you on your Tuesday. Simple Minds with Don't You Forget About Me from 1985. It's Owen Adams with you. Welcome along if you've just tuned in. Where you been? Got loads of Liverpool's best songs ever to play for you before one. And we are doing the Music World Cup. Germany versus Wales. And you get to have your say. Before that, though, here's the Doobie Brothers with Listen to the Music.

Mac and Womack with Teardrops on In Demand Decades. It's Owen Adams with you, and a throwback tune like that is definitely going to be on the Reminisce Classical in the Forest at Retrospective Festival. It's on Friday the 11th of September. It is set to be a nostalgic night of 80s and 90s music with a huge list of acts. Boys Lifehead this morning, Dean Coyle, Pat Sharp, Sybil, Tapal, The Fizz, all hosted by Pete Waterman. And like I said, Reminisce Classical, going to be featuring Rosala, Christine Blonde, John Pleaseman, and our very own Steve Cocky and Lee Butler. Head to retrospectivefestival.com for tickets right now. You don't want to miss out. Or you can head to Skiddle and you can get your full ticket for free if you buy three. Great offers there for you. Don't miss out. And don't miss out on this amazing playlist that I've got for you now this afternoon. Alison Moyet on the way, but first, here's Mike and the Mechanics with All I Need Is a Miracle.

Alison Maye. Alison Maye. With Is This Love? I need another cup of tea, me. On Into Van Decades from the year 1986, we are kicking off the Music World Cup. It started yesterday.

0: Barricades. Owen Anna's with you doing the Music World Cup. Kraftwerk versus Tom Jones. You get to decide who moves through to the quarterfinals. We're going to be revealing who goes through after Mr. Loverman, Shamaranks, coming up very, very soon.
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In Demand Decades. It's Owen Adams with you, and it's now time to reveal who's moving on into the quarterfinals on the Music World Cup. Loads of people messing in, and again, it's another astounding victory for Wales. Tom Jones moves on over Germany's Kraftwerk. Thank you for sending in your messages for them. Next round will be tomorrow, same time.

Backstreet Boys with Quit Playing Games With My Heart on In Demand Decades. Owen Adams with you. And one thing I love about doing this show is seeing messages from everywhere. The Liverpool area, Wirral, St. Helens, Widnes, Southport, Warrington, wherever you're listening from today. Thanks for letting me be a part of your Tuesday and playing your Liverpool's best songs ever. Lauren Imigal says it's her daughter's Evie's 18th birthday this week and they're celebrating all up through the weekend. Happy birthday, Evie. Thanks for listening. Right, let's get into this from Janet Jackson. This is Escapade.

Shakademus with Tease Me on In Demand Decades. It's Owen Adams with you, and that's nearly it from me today. Glenn Hunt is up next. He's got your Tuesday afternoon sorted. And I'm going to be back tomorrow where we'll do it all over again, another round of the Music World Cup. And the 2-for-1, we'll be back. And we might do Follow That Tune. I'm missing Follow That Tune. Yes, we're going to do it. You've heard it here first. Have a great rest of your Tuesday. I'm going to leave you with Texas. This is I Don't Want a Lover. See ya.

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outlet. Here we go, Tuesday's afternoon show. It's Glenn Hunt in the afternoon, through till four. Playing more of Liverpool's best songs ever. And we start today with Eurythmics.

0: Eurythmics, Thorn in My Side at the end of three in a row from In Demand Decades. Chaka Khan's I Feel For You. Before it, we kicked off the show today with Dolly Parton and I Feel For You.
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0: Plenty more great songs to play for you in this half hour as well as Liverpool's best songs ever continue. They Might Be Giants on the way for you very soon, along with a hit song from one of my favourite exports of Liverpool, the Lightning Seeds. David Gray will play for you as well after this from Simply Red. It's Stars on In Demand Decades.

David Gray, and Please Forgive Me. Yes, my child, your sins are forgiven. Just say three Hail Marys and an Our Father. Stay off the communion wine now. Right, it's Glenn Hans in the afternoon. How's our weather looking for the remainder of Tuesday? Well, a lot of wine now. Right, it's Glenn Hans in the afternoon. How's our weather looking for the remainder of Tuesday? Well, a lot wetter today than it was yesterday, sadly. Currently, your top temperature in Liverpool.

0: I've yet to ruin that song at a karaoke. Must give it a go one day. They might be giants. Birdhouse in your soul on In Demand Decades. On the way, three in a row as Liverpool's best songs ever continue next with David Bowie, a classic from the Beatles, and George Michael all lined up in seconds from now.
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As far as three in a row go, that was an all-star lineup, wasn't it? David Bowie. Let's Dance from In Demand Decades. Ahead of it, the Beatles with Drive My Car, and also George Michael's Too Funky. And on the way this half hour, I've got music to play for you from the Electric Light Orchestra and Duran Duran. Here's a cover from Undercover, though, in the meantime.

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Now, did you know pound for pound, advertising on the radio right here at In Demand could be up to 5 times more powerful and 5 times more cost-effective than using social media? I mean, let's face it, when people are on social media, they see an advert pop up, they just scroll past it. 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

song from Prince, The Master, Purple Rain on Indie Band Decades. The Electric Light Orchestra before it with Last Train to London. You're listening to Glenn Hunt in the afternoon. Look at the time. Flying by, isn't it? Nearly 2 o'clock already. That means on the next hour, I'll play you three songs back to back, as usual, with Whitney Houston lined up this time, also The Cardigans, and classic Alison Moyet.

0: 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I am just here. Finish your day off with me. It's Pete Price, In Demand Decades, 10 o'clock till 1 in the morning.
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11: This is In Demand Deck.

Van Decades at the end of three in a row with So Emotional. The Cardigans ahead of it. My favourite game and Alison Moyet's Week in the Presence of Beauty. So today is Tuesday, the very last day of June. It's the 30th of June. There's no 31 days in June, just the 30 then. And as far as national days of recognition go, it's National Corvette Day. My cousin's husband in Canada has got a classic Corvette. I've yet to go over and visit, just an excuse to see the car. Also, it's

birthdays being celebrated today include legendary composer Tony Hatch, who, by the way, composed the theme tune to Neighbours back in the day, and his then wife, Jackie Trench, she wrote the lyrics. Also celebrating a birthday today is, well, look at that, Cheryl Cole of Girls Aloud fame. She's 43. 1 to 4. Shall we do one of her songs? All right, then. It's Fight for This Love, I Can't Believe It, like you know.

0: Jovi, it's my life from In Demand Decades. Right, you ready for today's fact or fiction? As usual, I will share the statements. You determine the outcome of the statement to either be a fact or fiction. You'll have 30 minutes to decide one way or the other. If you guess correctly, you can put a point on your personal scoreboard. So day two then. Today's statement reads that Olympian Michael Phelps has won more gold medals than the entire country of Mexico in the Olympics. Is it a fact or is it fiction? From Monday to Friday. It sounds like I'm pulling the wool over your eyes there with that, doesn't it, really?
1: I don't trust this kid any further than I can throw him.
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0: Olympian Michael Phelps has won more gold medals than the country of Mexico. Is it a fact or is it fiction?

0: Kylie. 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James Laid before it, and three in a row is ready to play next with music from Billy Joel, Modern Talking, and Erasure.
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The three in a row from In Demand Decades. Modern Talking ahead of it. Brother Louis and Erasure's A Little Respect. It's Glenhead in the afternoon, counting down the days to the Retrospective Festival 2026 for the second time coming. It's going to be at Shirley Park in St. Helens, and it's happening this year on the 11th of September. That's a Friday, by the way. Set to be another nostalgic night of 80s and 90s music with a brilliant list of acts this year as well. Boys Life, the combo of Boyzone and Westlife. Heather Small from M People, Nadine Coyle, Pat Sharp DJing. We've got Sybil, Tapow, The Fizz, and all hosted, by the way, by the legendary Pete Waterman, the Hitman, of course. And not forgetting, we've got Reminisce Classical in the Forest, featuring Rosala, Christine Blunt, DJs John Please Women, Steve Cocky and Lee Butler. And there's a huge offer on right now as well. Check this out. If you buy three tickets, you'll get a fourth completely free. I know. This offer, by the way, is only available on Skiddle, which you can pay in three payments. So you don't have to do it all up front as well. So it's never been easier for you, has it, really? With PayPal, also via Skiddle. You can do it that way through your PayPal with Skiddle. And if you fancy it, then search Retrospective Festival on Skiddle to take full advantage of this fantastic offer.

0: My dreams come true. Jennifer Page, crushed before it. Time to resolve this afternoon's fact or fiction statement. Earlier I said to you that Olympian Michael Phelps has won more gold medals than the entire country of Mexico ever. Is the statement a fact or is it fiction? Well, listen, if you said that statement was fictional, then I've got to tell you, you were wrong to say that. It's a fact. If you said fact, you've bagged yourself a point for your scoreboard. Is that 2 out of 2 this week?
1: Yay!
0: I hope so. I hope so. Yeah, Michael Phelps has actually won 23 gold medals. I mean, there's overachieving, and there's overachieving, isn't there, really? Mexico, in contrast, by the way, as a country, has only won 13 gold medals. The more you know, eh? Fact or fiction, back tomorrow. Hopefully you'll make it the treble if you've got 2 out of 2 so far this week. If you've only got scored a point today, you've only got 1 from Monday. See if you can still go for a personal best. You know, at least silver by the end of the week. Back to the music.

But I think that was The Pretenders. Before it, Garbage, Stupid Girl. Next up, nearly 3 o'clock, so three in a row, is ready to play for us in seconds from now. So, on the way, music from George Benson, classic Robert Palmer, and it all kicks off with a 1980s banger from Michael Jackson. It's all next.

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George Benson, Turn Your Love Around, a great song from 1981 on In Demand Decades. Before that, Robert Palmer's Johnny and Mary, and also Michael Jackson's Billie Jean. It's Glenn Hunt in the afternoon. Hello! Final hour from me, and coming up in this half hour musically, I've got Transvision Ramp lined up. Also, Ian Dury and the Blockheads and Shalimar. Don't forget, we'll look at the artist lineup of today's 3:33. From hearing those, hopefully you can figure out what the theme is. Here's Mariah Carey with her little cheeky cheeks. They always think like a ham sushi, storing stuff in them. Just me, though, thinking that, though. It's always Be My Baby.

0: Make you feel good. It's In Demand Decades. Glenn Hunt in the afternoon. Right, we've got the 3:33 on the way for you in, what, just around 10 minutes from now? So that's plenty of time, I think, for you to try and figure out what the theme might be. If I tell you the connected artists today are Peter Gabriel, then I'll follow him up with something from The Shaman and round it all off with The Lighthouse Family. Ooh, is it a tricky one for you today? Can you figure out what the connection or theme might be from the songs I'll be playing from those three artists? Once again, it's going to be Peter Gabriel, then The Shaman, and then The Lighthouse Family making up your 3:33. You've got 10 minutes then to try and figure out the connection. Good luck.
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Baby, I Don't Care from In Demand Decades. Right then, on the way to 3:33. You must have solved the connection by now because it's too late to try and figure it out as the songs play. Next, music coming up from Peter Gabriel, The Shaman and The Lighthouse Family. Hopefully you've solved the connection between the three of them. It's your 3:33 playing next.

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connection or the theme was a topographical theme today. Anything to do with landscapes and scenery, that's where we were at today. So the songs we played from the artists of Peter Gabriel, the Shaman and Lighthouse Family, well, it was Salisbury Hill, wasn't it? So starting with hills, then we moved on to mountains, Move Any Mountain from the Shaman, and rounded it all off with a big wide ocean drive from the Lighthouse Family. So there it was, a topographical theme for your 333 songs that referenced geographical places and sites, essentially. Like I say, if you solved that connection before we played any of the three artists today, you got the bragging rights for the rest of the day.

0: Billy Ocean, get out of my dreams, get into my car. Speaking of cars, you might want to be using one if you're on your way home within an hour or so.
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0: 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It's on the way next, through till 7. Mike Peters with the evening thing, 7 till 10. Jay on the Late Show at 10. I'll be back here tomorrow afternoon from 1. So until then, whatever you're doing tonight, have a nice night. Ta-da!

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Mamma Mia on this Tuesday afternoon. Weather's been a bit up and down today, hasn't it? A little bit wet every now and then. A bit sunny, doesn't know what to do with itself. However, I do believe we are due to get another heatwave either next week or the week after. So I read today, loads of big tunes coming your way for the next 3 hours. But for now, we've got some hot chocolate coming up. A little bit of Rick Astley with Take Me To Your Heart. What a tune that is. This one's Desiree, You Gotta Be on In Demand Decades.

He is still going, and I believe he's just brought a brand new album out. Rick Astley, that is Take Me To Your Heart from 1988. It's in the man decades. Let's continue the big tunes now. This one, though, what a tune. Fleetwood Mac, taking you all the way back again to 1988 of this one. It's Little Lies on In The Man Decades.

0: Lisa Stansfield, this is the right time. So, couples bicker more than 100 times a year. But what about? Stay tuned in to find out. I'm going to be letting you know very, very shortly. That is after we go to our Claire for traffic and travel on this Tuesday afternoon.
1: 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We're proud of what we do. We're proud of where we do it. 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
2: Just a quick reminder, there is another gig at Anfield tonight. My Chemical Romance are playing, so you might find loads of extra traffic in and around all the routes to Anfield, particularly coming through the tunnels tonight. That's not good at all. Also, Seabank Road in Wallasey, still got those ongoing roadworks there. Walton Brett Road, more roadworks that have appeared through there, which are causing you problems. Also slow on Rice Lane, that's the Windsor traffic lights tonight. And down at the end of the M62 at the Rocket. Looking at public transport, you've got services suspended on some London Northwestern trains, also cross country and Avanti West Coast and Mersey ferries. They are suspended once again because of a technical problem, so do check before you're travelling. I'll update you in about half an hour, John.
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Spandau Ballet, Gold. So, I was asking before the break, couples bicker more than 100 times a year, but about what? Let me know if you think you know. 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

our time, lover. A couple of guesses coming in for our couples bigger more than 100 times a year. About what? Well, quite a few people have said where to go on holiday, something that their kids have done. Well, no, I'm going to be telling you, 100 times a year, we bicker about what to have for our tea. There you go. More than 4 out of 5, 81% of us who argue admitted they disagree on food choices with their partner. I can say we are exactly the same in my household as well. And 15% of us have secretly ordered their preferred meal behind their partner's back. Ooh. This is The Boss Now, Bruce Springsteen on In Demand Decades.

Beautiful south there. Little time on In Demand Decade. So coming up, we have got our car karaoke. Will it be your choice of the day? All you've got to do is drop me a message. Let me know what you want to be singing along to on this Tuesday afternoon on your way home from work. It's a little spot where we just aim to brighten up your day. Let's continue now, though, with this Baby I Love You 8 by Big Mountain, and then, of course, our traffic and travel with our very own Simo.

0: Morning Update, brought to you by DT Hughes Group. We're proud of what we do. We're proud of where we do it. 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
1: Thanks, John. I did mention a little bit earlier about there is another gig at Anfield tonight. There's going to be loads of extra traffic. And that's My Chemical Romance gig there, so you are going to find there's a lot more traffic on the roads, particularly as you are going down by Scotland Road, also through both of the tunnels. East Lancs, that's fairly heavy as well. Also, as you are coming through Mount Pleasant, you've still got those closures. That's at Brownlow Hill. Again, might slow you down. Also, as you are on public transport, you've got services suspended on London, North West and Cross Country and Avanti West Coast. If you are travelling on any of those services, do just check. There's quite a few stations that are actually affected by that. And also Mersey Ferries as well. Services suspended there at Liverpool. That's because of a technical problem. I'll update you again after five.
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Beatles, Manic Monday from 1985. So we have got our very first car karaoke tune. This one comes in from Debs today. She's asked for a little bit of this one.

Justin Wilde and Junior with another step before that. Depeche Mode just can't get enough. We've still got to come. I want to know what our most used appliances around the house. Do you know what your most used appliance is? You can drop me a message, let me know. I know exactly what ours is, the washing machine. On about a million times a day. We lecky bills through the roof. There we go. Kate Bush, run up that hill, but I'll be telling you the answer to that very, very shortly.

0: Core Karaoke Tune of the Day. That one comes in for Paul and his daughter on the way home from after school club. That's for you. There we go. So it's time to head over for our Simo for our traffic and travel on this Tuesday afternoon.
1: 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We're proud of what we do. We're proud of where we do it. 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
2: Thanks, John. I did mention a little bit earlier about there is another gig at Anfield tonight. There's going to be loads of extra traffic. And that's My Chemical Romance gig there, so you are going to find there's a lot more traffic on the roads, particularly as you are going down by Scotland Road, also through both of the tunnels. East Lancs, that's fairly heavy as well. Also, as you are coming through Mount Pleasant, you've still got those closures. That's at Brownlow Hill. Again, might slow you down. Also, as you are on public transport, you've got services suspended on London, North West and Cross Country and Avanti West Coast. If you are travelling on any of those services, do just check. There's quite a few stations that are actually affected by that. And also Mersey Ferries as well. Services suspended there at Liverpool. That's because of a technical problem. I'll update you again after five.
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Cameo, that is weird. Up, it's Single Man Decade, Tuesday afternoon, just going on to 5:33 in the afternoon. Time for our third car karaoke tune of the day. We do this each and every day between 5 and 6, 4 karaoke tunes of the day that you want to sing along to on your way home from work. And this one comes in from Steve.

Sunday Girl from Blondie. So before the break, I was asking what the most used appliances in your house. Quite a few good guesses. Now, it has been said that kettles are switched on between 1,000 and 1,200 times a year, while people load the dishwasher 468 times and the microwave pings 642 times. 71% of us, though, get angry at our own appliances, and 42% of us confess to screaming at them. That's probably me. Yet 92% say we read the manual after an item is broken. I think that's most fellas, don't, isn't it? We don't read the manual. We just try and use it, and then once it's broke, we go, oh yeah, we'll have a little read of that. But I definitely believe my kettle boils more than 1,200 times a year, and my dishwasher's definitely going on more than 468 times a year too. Kirsty McColl now. This is Days on In Demand Decades.

Younger Horse was our last car karaoke tune of the day. Before that, Soup Dragons and Julia Reed with I'm Free. It's In The Man Decades. We have got your traffic and travel on the way after a little bit of Scritti Politti. This is The Weird Girl.

0: 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We're proud of what we do. We're proud of where we do it. 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
1: Thanks, John. Loads and loads of traffic tonight. That's because of that gig as well. A lot of extra traffic around because of My Chemical Romance being on at Anfield. Also, the Strand as well. That's looking really slow. The Liver building, that's also getting around by Chapel Street as well. Not looking good at all. Seabank Road in Wallasey, that's not looking good either with those temporary traffic lights. Mount Pleasant still got those closures and it's busy at the end of the M62. That's trying to get down onto the Edge Lane from the Rocket. And also, as you are on the trains, there are a few delays and cancellations on Avanti West Coast, London Northwestern as well, also cross country, and on Mersey Ferries, all services are suspended at Liverpool because of a technical problem. That's all for tonight.
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2: If you want to hear music from the old clubs, from the old days, from the old school, check out my show. 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
1: Easy.
0: Big wheel. 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
0: Turning.
1: Rough.
0: Proud Mary.
1: It's the way we
0: keep
1: do.
0: On burning.
1: Proud Mary.

Battle Mary there, playing it on for Chris on a Tuesday afternoon. So loads of sport going on the telly lately. All the normal programmes are being pushed back, haven't you? Coronation Street, EastEnders, Emmerdale and all that, because of course you've got Wimbledon on, and you've also got the World Cup. Are you a tennis fan? Are you a football fan? Or are you sitting in the middle and on the fence and not really bothered about any of them? I like a little bit of the football, but I think it's getting a bit too much now. It's on every single day, isn't it? Three times a day. But fingers crossed for England when they play tomorrow night. This is the Christians' ideal world.

Little Birds, Manny Lennox, before that, East 17 with It's All Right. Of course, East 17 are going to be at Reminisce Festival on the 12th of September up in Nuffield in Shardley Park. Still some tickets available, and you know what? If you haven't been, it's a cracking day. Even if you're not just into your dance music, there's a big stage there called a Fezzy Pop Tent where you'll find me and a few of the other lads in there spinning the tunes, all stuff that we play here on In Demand Decades, all your big party tunes, your Whitney Houston's, your East 17's, everything like that. That is what we play. Tickets still available at reminiscefestival.com. 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

Stevie Winwood. That is Valerie. Still to come on this last half an hour of the show. Some Queen, some PYT from Michael Jackson, and this little bit of ABBA, the name of the game.

Jackson with PYT. Before that, the Beatles with Here Comes the Sun. Mike Peters up next, of course, followed by Shay. All the fun and frolics of both their shows, the dad jokes, the good music. That's what it's all about here on In The Man Decades. Now, big tunes. This is massive from 1975. It is, of course, Queen with Bohemian Rhapsody.

0: There we go. That is me done and dusted for today. I will catch you same time, same place tomorrow afternoon. Time to hand you over to Mike Peters. Stay tuned in.
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0: First, my last, my everything. It is In Demand Decades. I'm Mike Peters. Hello, hope you're okay.
1: Happy Tuesday, everyone.
0: Yes, it is a Tuesday, but what else is it? It's another happy... Go on.
2: Happy Christmas.
0: No, it's not that one. It's not that one.
3: Yeah, happy... Sean, happy birthday.
0: All right, well, we're almost there. It's not Sean's birthday. It might be somebody called Sean's birthday. It's my birthday, so... Thanks very much for all the messages I've had on the In Demand Decades group this morning. Baz's was particularly lovely, so thanks to him. That was delightful, yeah. Anyway, can't repeat it on the radio, obviously. Let's crack on and just play more of Liverpool's best songs ever on the evening thing. The Cause next.

The Cause and Dreams. I'm Mike Peters. Hello, it is In Demand Decades. I've been living the dream today. I'm going to let you into a little secret now. Yesterday, the show was pre-recorded because I was in Dublin all day. Go around the Guinness factory. Marvellous. Seeing the amount of Guinness that got wasted by a load of tourists who don't like the taste of it. I'm like, I could stay here all day. I'd never be sober again. I'd be absolutely a functioning alcoholic, but still, it'd be great fun. Been to the Ivy in Liverpool this morning for breakfast. Cheers to my beloved Michelle for that. And then went for a trip round Costco. I tell you, living the dream. Walk the Dinosaur next after Europe on In Demand Decades.

0: SWV right here on Mike Peters, and this is where you'll find Liverpool's best songs ever. You'll find Nonsense from me, of course, for This Is The Evening Thing with the Grand Southport. We've got a musical birthday coming your way before 8. Who else has the good fortune to share their birthday with me? We'll find out in a bit. After the Bangles and U2 next.
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You Two and Vertigo. It's Indie Man Decades. I'm Mike Peters. Didn't quite get that at the Gravity Bar in their home city of Dublin, which they've got the Guinness factory. The big atrium down the middle of the Guinness storehouse. If you've not been there, it's actually in the shape of a Guinness glass. Amazing. Anyway, right.

Men Without Hats and the Safety Dance at In Demand Decades. It's Liverpool's best songs ever. I'm Mike Peters. This is the evening thing. We're doing a musical birthday now. Who else shares their birthday with me? Cheryl Cole. Well, I knew that one from Girls Aloud. Andy Burrows from Razorlight. Knew that one. Also, Florence Ballard from the Supremes. And also Adrian Wright, initially of the Human League. Julianne Regan from All About Eve. And also Peter Camel from The Lars. So I thought, well, let's play this. He's 59 today. A bit older than me then.

people, One Night in Heaven. That lady there is Heather Small. She is one of the acts you can see, a retrospective, but only if you buy tickets. But if you buy them today, tonight, then you are getting in under the wire on getting four tickets. Well, your fourth ticket free when you buy three. You can do it in three payments as well, just to help things out. Get yourself there to search Retrospective Festival on Sky.

0: Jimmy Ruffin, What Becomes of the Broken Hearted at Indieman Decades. I'm Mike Peters, AC/DC before that. More of Liverpool's best songs ever on the way for you, including Fergal, Sharkey and Murray Head. And we'll do Tuesday's edition of News That You Didn't Know You Needed to Know in 15 minutes.
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Murrayhead and One Night in Bangkok. I'm Mike Peters. Hello, it is In Demand Decades. The Germans could afford to spend more than one night in Bangkok, couldn't they? Now they've got a spare week or so. Now they're out of the World Cup, obviously. Well, a couple of weeks in actual fact, till the final. Bit of light trolling now for them. Playing you win again, because they didn't. They lost on penalties. Their first ever penalty shootout. Now you know how it feels, German football fans.

Pretenders and Brass in Pocket. I'm Mike Peters. Hello, In Demand Decades. Let's do news that you didn't know you needed to know for my birthday. Starting with a story that's got me written all over it. Apparently, a pair of dropped sunglasses have led to a man getting trapped in a campground toilet. It's got me written all over it. Actually, it wasn't me that did this. This was somebody else. Next up, a parakeet named Spoodles has been named the world's oldest at 32. Who's a pretty boy, then? What? I can't hear you. I'm 32. Oh, who's the oldest boy, then? Yeah, it's you, Spoodles. And apparently, the Mexican Batman has duct-taped some motorcycle thieves to a lamppost. Excellent. Just as Bruce Wayne intended. Only rusted duct tape, man. No, duct tape doesn't rust, you silly sausage.

0: The brilliant Go West with Faithful. It is In Demand Decades. I'm Mike Peters. One of my highlights of retrospective last year, getting to interview Peter Cox. Who will I get to interview this year? Possibly no one. They've probably learned their lesson after last year. You'll be going around saying, don't let him interview you, for goodness sake. 11th September, Shirley Parks and Helens. Get on Skiddle right now and you'll get 4 tickets for the price of 3. But you've got to do that tonight. On the way for you, Men at Work and Pebbles next.
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6: 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The

Mike Peters, The Evening Thing, brought to you by the Grand Southport. Crafted for... Mike Peters, The Evening Thing, brought to you by the Grand Southport. Crafted for those who expect more. Check out the Grand...

Pebbles and Girlfriend. I'm Mike Peters. My girlfriend, well, my fiancée, actually, to give her a correct title, was... She'll hurt me if I don't say that. I actually did sort out my pebbles last week. That's not a euphemism. She actually just basically remodelled my garden in the space of one evening. She's a force of nature. This is Bob Marley and the...

and Be My Baby. It's Indie Man Decades. I'm Mike Peters. I mentioned that I got a birthday trip to Costco this morning. This seems quite an appropriate tune to play because you're thinking like 11:30 on a Tuesday morning, it'd be quite quiet. It was like Christmas Eve. Honestly, I've never heard anything like it. Appropriately, this is Danger Zone from Kenny Loggins.

Jane Wheeling and Rush Hour before that Danger Zone, which, of course, the Rush Hour generally is, to be honest with you. Tell you, we don't know where you're driving. Say, we were in Dublin yesterday and, oh, my God. She was driving because, obviously, I was on the Guinness and, well, it was mildly chaotic. Getting confused. We ended up on a toll road that we didn't want to end up on. Madness. Anyway, they might be on the way after nine. You never know. But I've got more of Liverpool's best songs ever after Phil Collins and Primal Scream. There's

0: Peace Flower Music. I am just here. Finish your day off with me. It's Pete Price, In Demand Decades, 10 o'clock till 1 in the morning.
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does sound like an ice cream van chime, that, doesn't it, at the end of that. Ryan Paris and La Dolce Vita. Mine's a 99, please. Double cone. Raspberry sauce would be fine. That'd be great. We'll do On This Day, music on In Demand Decades in just a minute after 8.

Climbing Fisher singing about their favourite song from any Andrew Lloyd Webber musical. That's Love Changes Everything. Ah, Michael Ball back in the day. Not the footballer, obviously, the singing one. Yeah, yeah. Although I might sit, I sit not far from Michael Ball, actually, at the Hill Dickinson, so maybe I'll ask him, actually. Give me a quick blast of the chorus of that, see if he's any good, you know. Anyway, right, let's do On This Day in Music for June the 30th. My birthday. Last mention of that, I promise you. We're going to go back to 1979, when this was at number one in the US. Also, UK number one as well. It's Anita Ward and Ring My Bell. It's In Demand Decades.

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Whitney Houston, Queen of the Night. I'm Mike Peace. There's always somebody trying to usurp you, isn't there, when it's my birthday. One day of the year, it's mine. She comes along trying to give it the big I am. Right, anyway. Supertramp on In Demand Decades for you right now.

Elton John and Pinball Wizard. I'm Mike Peters. It is In Demand Decades. Tomorrow night's show, by the way, will be a post-football come down, so we're just not going to mention it at all, because England playing Senegal at 5 o'clock tomorrow afternoon, and yes, I'm as nervous as you, to be honest with you. May not be paying attention at all, but any excuse to get down the pub early does, and have an early dart from work, isn't it? Whether you're interested or not. Space on the way for your Liverpool's own. Playing your Liverpool's best songs ever. I'm Mike Peters.

Space and Neighbourhood, which is what I shall return to now. Hopefully I'll get back to the pub in time for last orders. Have a pint with my one of my best mates, Craig, who's also celebrating his birthday today, which you didn't realise when we first met. And as you do, random chat in the pub, you'd like, when's your birthday? June the 30th. When's yours? The 30th of June. What? Anyway, I'll leave you in Shay's capable hands. Enjoy the rest of your night. See you tomorrow night from 7, leaving you with Peter Gabriel. Ta-ra!

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reach out. I'll be there on Intermontecades. A huge thanks to the birthday boy, Mr. Mike Peters. He's also left me a slice of cake, which has made me very happy. It's Shay Hake on The Late Show, all in association with the amazing Peninsula Property. I've got loads of Liverpool's best songs ever to play, just like this from McFadden and Whitehead, reaching number 5 in the UK. It's Ain't No Stopping Us Now.

The Boo Radleys on Into My Decades. How are you? I hope your Tuesday evening is going really well. I can't believe we're at the end of June already. This year is just flying by, isn't it? And tomorrow is quite a special day for me because it's my birthday. However, the less said about my age, the better. I still think I'm 21. I want to take you to 1987 with this one-hit wonder from Taylor Dane, who reached number 3 in the UK charts. And in 2023, Time Out magazine ranked this song in their 100 best party songs ever made. It's hard to disagree with that, isn't it?

On Vogue, on into my decades. I've got music on the way in the next 30 minutes from Loverboy, INXS, and a song originally released in 1983 that failed to make the top 40. So stick around to find out what that is.

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that's the feeling you get when you put new bedding on, isn't it? Ours is getting all old and tatty, so this week we've thrown it away, bought a load of new stuff, and boy oh boy, last night did I sleep like an absolute baby. It's Shay Hake on The Late Show with our amazing friends at Peninsula Property. Earlier on I said I was going to play you a song that originally released in 1983 and never even made the top 40. Well, it's this. I know, mad, right? It was then re-released in 1984, where it peaked at number 3. Be careful out there, there's a storm brewing. It's the Weather Girls.

Laura Branigan's Gloria. It's Shay Hake on The Late Show in association with Peninsula Property. 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

classic Motown from the Supremes. On Into My Decade, Starship are doing a little bit of construction. Alanis Morissette has got a hand in her pocket, and the Nolans are getting ready to have a little bit of a boogie, and they all make up three songs in a row that play after 11.

0: Hi, it's Graham White. 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

There you go. Starship building this city. The Nolans were getting ready to have a little boogie, and Alanis Morissette had her hand in her pocket. They are just three of Liverpool's best songs ever that we play. On Into My Decades, how are you? I hope your Tuesday evening is going really well. It's Shay Hake on The Late Show with our amazing friends at Peninsula Property. I've got an absolute anthem from Alana Miles lined up and ready to go after this from Catatonia. It's all-

I told you it was an anthem. Alanah Miles, On Into My Decade. We're on the road to Retrospective Festival. And if you came last year, you will know just how good it is. I thought that has got to be one of the best events of the year. And it's back even bigger and even better on Friday, the 11th of September in Sherdley Park. You could be seeing The Fizz, Tapao, Sybil, Pat Sharp, Nadine Coyle from Girls Aloud, the voice of M People, Heather Small, and Boys Life, all on the main stage, hosted by the hitman himself, the legend Pete Waterman. I can't wait for that. We've also got Reminisce Classical returning to the stage in the woods with live performances from Rosala and Christine Blonde. Also DJ sets from John Please Women and our very own Lee Butler and Steve Cockey. So head to retrospectivefestival.com to grab your tickets. And for the next 40 minutes, we have got the chance for you to buy three tickets and get the fourth free. 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All you need to do is head to Skiddle and pay in three. 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This is going to be an event you do not want to miss.

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And before that, I played you the Eurythmics only UK number one. It's In Demand Decades with me, Shay Hake, on The Late Show, all in association with Peninsula Property. Put your hands up if you're always covered in mystery bruises. Both of my hands are up because apparently the average person picks up 4,000 minor injuries over their lifetime. That works out to about 35 every year. Summer's the worst for it too, thanks to clumsiness, getting distracted and even cooking disasters, while parents say their kids come home from school with a new scrape almost every day. Yep, I can attest to that. Also, because I've got a bulldog, she's so loving and just wants to be cuddled all the time. But she doesn't know her own strength, so when she's climbing over you or bumping into you for a bit of attention, that hurts, even if you are 6'2" and over 20 stone.

Halo James, on into my decades. Now, if you ever feel like your bank balance needed a little bit of help, you're not the only one. ABBA know exactly how that feels, so let's get into this. It's Money, Money, Money.

You can't play Liverpool's best songs ever without including the Beatles, can you? As we head into the wee small hours of Thursday morning, I've got the world famous Peaceful Hour lined up and ready to go, which is your chance to chill out and relax with some of Liverpool's best love songs ever. Before all that though, let's head to 1990 with the Happy Mondays.

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6: 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The best love songs ever.

Alex Perratt finishing off three songs in a row with Shay Hake on the Peaceful Hour with our amazing friends at the Royal Court. I have got loads of Liverpool's best love songs ever to chill you out right through until 1 a.m. just like this from Bette Midler.

Cole on the Peaceful Hour. If you want to go to the theatre and watch a show that will definitely put a smile on your face, then make sure you head to the Royal Court, because right now there's a brand new Scouse comedy on called Taking the Peace. It's written by Kieran Lynch and follows Donald and his mate Jeff hatch a plan to build a ski slope in Kirby right next to the M57. But standing in their way is a trainee journalist and burnt out supervisor from the Liverpool Echo, and things can only go downhill from here. I have seen some videos on social media about this and it looks absolutely hilarious. I can't wait to go and see it myself. It's got a much loved cast of regulars, including Michael Stark and Hayley Sheen. It runs until the 18th of July, and you can book your tickets by heading to liverpoolsroyalcourt.com.

0: song that won 3 Grammy Awards in 1997. It's Eric Clapton's Change the World on the Peaceful Hour, where Liverpool's best love songs ever continue next.
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What a beautiful combination of voices, Labyrinth and Emily Sandé's Beneath Your Beautiful. It's the Peaceful Hour with me, Shay Hake, in association with the amazing Royal Court. Let's head to 1971.

The Righteous Brothers on the Peaceful Hour. Now, I know I'm playing Liverpool's best love songs ever, but if that song wasn't enough to make you sing from the top of your lungs, whatever you're doing, then hopefully this one will. It's Peebo Bryson and Regina Bell's A Whole New World.

soulful sounds of Babyface and Every Time I Close My Eyes. And that's just about it for the Peaceful Hour. Liverpool's best songs ever continue right through the morning. So whatever you are doing for the rest of Wednesday, be safe, be careful, have an amazing time. I'll be back at 10 o'clock tonight with another late show. And it's my birthday today, so I'd love you to come and celebrate it with me.

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